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0: Erasure, It's Always a Forgotten Gem at Nation Radio. 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
2: 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Are you?

0: Nation Radio, just having a look at what I could play next. How about some David Bowie? Got him on the way, and something from J-Lo not too far away as well here at Nation Radio. But first, the top stories at 5 are on the way. Nation
1: 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Are your child's vaccines up to date?
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0: Johnson. 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

0: Good morning, it's Nation. It's Thursday morning. Tony and Emma on breakfast next to kickstart your Thursday morning. But first, it's the top stories for Suffolk at 6 next here at Nation Radio. 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
10: The top stories this hour. England's World Cup dream has been shattered by a semi-final defeat to holders Argentina. These fans were watching the action in Atlanta from Newcastle.
11: Got it, not gonna lie.
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1: Now for the news here in Suffolk, and fresh images have been released as police search for a missing 80-year-old from Felixstowe. Officers, the Coast Guard and Air Support have been looking for Alan Wilson, who was last seen on CCTV on Monday. People are being urged to check gardens, sheds and cameras. Plans to cut congestion on the A12 have been given a £4 million boost. The money will help finish a business plan for upgrades, including a new footbridge at Martlesham. And dozens of dedicated volunteers who've spent years supporting Suffolk families are being honoured at a special celebration. Home Start Suffolk's holding its Volunteer Long Service Awards to thank those marking anything from 5 to 20 years of service. Family Support Manager Alison Grant says the wide range of people who give up their time makes their service special.
2: We want to celebrate some of our volunteers that we're going to be losing later in the summer because they've been studying, they've been students, maybe at Suffolk University. We've got two amazing volunteers that are going off to be social work apprentices. Our loss is Suffolk County Council's gain, but we'd like to think that we have supported them in that journey.
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1: A slightly more cloudy day at times, but staying bright and warm for most, with highs today of 27. That's the latest. I'm Adam Richardson. 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
5: Radio. Good morning, it's just gone 6. This is Tony and Emma at breakfast. Welcome to Nation Radio. So it's the morning after the night before. It wasn't to be. Oh, well,

0: classic Whitney Houston from 1987 and Nation Radio. So emotional. Yes, we're all feeling a little emotional today, aren't we, after the game last night? There were good bits, there were not so good bits, and then there was the final whistle, which was definitely not a good bit. Make me a
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4: I'm Greg Edwards. Good morning. So far this morning, traffic's on the move. It's all looking good out on the main routes, including the A14. That's fine, both east and westbound. Traffic on the A12 is on the move in both directions. Just those roadworks to bear in mind at Marlsford on the A12 main road. Temporary lights in place for several months between Marlsford Road and the Bell Lane Junction. Repairs continue in Ipswich on Cliff Road, affecting the southbound side near Toller Road.
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0: Isn't that great? That's Dire Straits and The Walk of Life. It's 20 to 7 thereabouts. Good morning. Welcome to Thursday. Tony and Emma at breakfast. Sarah Bareilles' Love Song and Casey and the Sunshine Band. That's the way I like it. It's ready to play next at Nation Radio. Nation Radio.
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13: I'm Greg Edwards. Traffic's on the move on the main routes in the area this morning. The A14 is fine, both east and westbound on the sensors, and it's looking good on the A12 both ways. Roadworks underway still in Shotley. The B1456 has temporary lights. They're working on the water mains for several more months there, so expect one or two delays. And in Felixstowe, they've still got temporary lights for roadworks on the A154 on Garrison Lane near to the St Andrews Road junction.
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0: Gracie Abrams, and that's so true. It's Nation. This is Tony and Emma at breakfast. Good morning. Welcome to Thursday. News headlines and weather at 7 on the way. And then, of course, we'll play for Thursday. The guessing game. The show must go on. Nation
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9: The top stories this hour. England's World Cup dream has been shattered by a semi-final defeat to holders Argentina. These fans were watching the action in Atlanta from Newcastle.
10: Got it, not gonna lie.
11: Same old England, innit? Same old England, they just break your heart every time.
9: The Three Lions conceded twice late in the game to lose 2-1. Boss Thomas Tuchel faced criticism for his defensive substitutions.
12: I'm responsible for them, I took them, so I take the criticism, that's just the way it is.
9: England now face France in the third place to play off on Saturday. In other news, Iran says it's carried out attacks on US military facilities in Kuwait.

0: will help finalise plans for improvements like new junctions and a modern footbridge in Martlesham. And a group of Suffolk volunteers who've spent years making life better for families being recognised later. Homestart Suffolk's Long Service Awards are shining a light on those who've reached between 5 and 20 years of helping out. Family support manager Alison Grant says the service has grown into a lifeline for some families.
1: 20 years ago, we were Homestart Suffolk Coastal. I think we were supporting around 35 families a year, and last year we supported just over 1,500 families. We don't just introduce a volunteer to a family and then leave them to get on with it. We always say, obviously, we need to know if a family is struggling with something, but we also love to celebrate success.
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0: A slightly more cloudy day at times, but staying bright and warm for most, with highs today of 27. That's the latest. I'm Adam Richardson.
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5: 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It almost happened, but 60 years of hurt. 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
5: 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Good morning and welcome to Tony and Emma at breakfast.

0: Love that from Ray. Where is my husband? Right, it's Tony and Emma at breakfast. Good morning. Welcome to Thursday. Stevie's on, Toto on. Now, let's try and change your life. Make me a
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22: I'm Greg Edwards. There's a queue now on the A12 northbound towards Junction 33, the A14 Copdock interchange. Taking about 10 minutes to get through that, according to the sensors. Traffic on the A14 itself, though, is on the move in both directions. And not too bad so far on the main routes around Ipswich in the town centre. Roadworks underway on Cliff Road, though. The southbound side, the B1548, that's closed off between Hollywells Road and Toller Road.
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0: Just Like Jealousy, it's Will Young at Nation Radio. This is Tony and Emma at breakfast. Good morning, welcome to Thursday. It's the morning after the night before. Uh-oh, Orchestral Maneuvers in the Dark coming soon. This is Nation Radio.
1: Talked about the football. I know everyone's feeling a little bit doom and gloomy today, and there'll be some people heading into work. Everyone's going to be talking about it in the staff room, and the kids are going to be talking about it at school as well. But we should say as well, this is for some people the last week of school.
0: Yes, it
1: is. Before the big summer holidays, and for some of those kids that have done their GCSEs and are leaving, this will be one of the most epic summers of your life, because you'll be waiting for your GCSE results and that kind of thing. You'll be hanging out with your friends before you head off to college, and that
0: some kids are changing schools. That's also a big moment in time,
1: yes,
0: big moment in their
1: huge
0: life. My son's changing schools. He goes to a weird system where they do lower, middle, and upper. I know that's not everywhere.
1: Yeah, yours is a bit strange.
0: They go
1: isn't
0: up
1: it?
0: In year 9 where we live. I get it. Everyone goes up in year 7 in the real world. So he's going through that kind of change of schools just 2 years later than everyone else, a lot of his mates. And it's massive. It's for some it will just be the end of 1 year and they'll be starting a new year in September and life will roll on. But for others, like you say, GCSE, A level results.
1: Oh, massive.
0: Looking at which uni they might go to. A lot of change happens at this time of year, and it's going to be, yeah, a lot of nerves in the air.
1: Yeah, it can be quite unsettling, I feel, at this time of year as well. So, and especially this particular week, I would say, those last couple of days of this week, and for some schools, next week as well, is just a bit chaotic. So for all the teachers out there as well, for all the helpers, for all the parents, and for all the kids, I think we should just do a little bit of a...
0: Talking of which, I'm going to do a nod to a teacher in a minute. I wasn't going to do this, but now you brought this up, I'm going to tell you what something made me cry earlier this week.
1: Shall we do that next?
0: I will do that next. This is Tony and Emma.
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8: I'm Greg Edwards. On the A12, northbound traffic is queuing now towards Junction 33 at the A14. Copdock interchange is taking around 10 minutes to get through, according to the sensors. Traffic on the A14 itself, though, is on the move, looking good in both directions. In Ipswich, Chevalier Street and Yarmouth Road are both busy now around Bramford Road and Norwich Road. Quick reminder, if you're in the Manningtree area, the B1035 Clacton Road is closed while they were on the gas mains near Dead Lane.
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0: We've all got someone in our friend circle that is Mr. Know-It-All. Teddy Swims obviously has one too. This is Tony and Emma at breakfast. It's almost eight. Nation
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8: The top stories this hour. England's World Cup dreams over after a semi-final defeat to holders Argentina. These fans were watching last night's action in Atlanta from Newcastle.
9: Got it. Save all England. They just break your heart every time.
8: The Three Lions conceded twice late in the game to lose 2-1. Boss Thomas Tuchel has faced criticism for his defensive substitutions.
10: I'm responsible for them. I took them, so I take the criticism. That's just the way it is.
8: Meanwhile, Argentina could face punishment after some players held up a banner during their full-time celebration, which read "The Falkland Islands are Argentinian." The political messaging breaches FIFA rules. British Steel has been brought into public ownership. Ministers say it'll protect thousands of jobs.

0: reopened, but they can't paint new markings until it gets cooler later in the summer. And dozens of dedicated volunteers who've spent years supporting families in Suffolk are being honoured at a special celebration. Homestart Suffolk's holding its Volunteer Long Service Awards to thank those marking anything from 5 to 20 years of service. Family Support Manager Alison Grant says they make the service special.
1: We want to celebrate some of our volunteers that we're going to be losing later in the summer because they've been studying, they've been students. We've got two amazing volunteers that are going off to be social work apprentices, but we'd like to think that we have supported them in that journey.
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0: A slightly more cloudy day at times, but staying bright and warm for most, with highs today of 27. That's the latest. I'm Adam Richardson.
4: Nation Radio. Good morning, it's just gone 8, it's the morning after the night before, and there's no way you don't know, so England are out of the World Cup. The final is Spain and Argentina, which is a great thing, because my dog's got Spain in his sweepstake. This is Tony and Emma.

0: Lola Young, Messi at Nation Radio. It's Tony and Emma at breakfast. It's the morning after the night before. Right, Talking Heads, once in a lifetime. Maybe never in a lifetime. Busted, year 3000. Maybe. Did they mention we'd won the World Cup by the year 3000? No? Oh, no. Make me a
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5: I'm Greg Edwards. Some problems if you're heading towards London on the A12 this morning. It's blocked southbound between junctions 22 and 21 at Witham because of an accident involving a car and a lorry. Queues are back to junction 24 at Kelvedon North. Meanwhile, in the opposite direction on the A12, there's a 15-minute queue now towards junction 33, the A14 Copdock interchange. It's busy still in Ipswich on Chevalier Street and on Yarmouth Road this morning.
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0: John Cicada from 1992 and Just Another Day, Just Another Thursday. Hey, we're playing for third place, if that's even worth celebrating. Queen coming very soon, and she's about to make her musical comeback. We've got your Duffy Mercy next at Nation Radio.
1: Game was on yesterday.
0: Yeah, how did your birthday go?
1: Right, it was my birthday, wasn't I? So we did go out. We did obviously watch the game and stuff. We had some food and everyone was cheering, and then they were like sad at the end, and I was just like, oh, it is sad, but it's still my birthday. I had a lovely day. I had a great day. You know, I had ice cream during my day. Oh my goodness. Now, I didn't know this, but the first date I went on was on the 15th of June. So it was also my 1 month anniversary
0: with the Italian stallion. The Fonz.
1: Right.
0: Wow.
1: He sent me such a beautiful bunch of flowers.
0: I can concur, ladies and gentlemen. This is one of the most beautiful bunch of flowers. Not that I'm a florist. Is that the right word?
1: Not that I'm a florist, a flower expert.
0: But yeah, let's just say he didn't get this from the Marks and Spencer's garage.
1: This
0: is a proper bouquet of flowers. Yeah, and he wrote you a lovely letter, didn't he?
1: He did. He wrote me a lovely letter. He did me like an adventure voucher because he said, you're always booking things. I don't have a clue when I can book anything. So this is your voucher from me. You can pick what you want to do.
0: Excellent.
1: And then he did. So people who have known me for a long time know my nickname is M Bear. And he bought me this beautiful teddy bear to go with it. And it was just lovely.
0: Oh, is that what the bear's for?
1: Yeah.
0: Because obviously that's not your nickname here.
1: Well, no. We know
0: a very different bear, wouldn't he, if he had your work nickname?
1: Well, yeah.
0: We'll leave that quite where it is. But you had a good birthday, did you?
1: It was lovely. I was very, very lucky. And yes, I just honestly went to bed feeling really... I know we were sad about the football, but I went to bed feeling really blessed that actually I'm in this... In my world, in Emma's world,
0: yes,
1: you know, life is good. And actually, I am very grateful for all those lovely, kind messages from
0: people.
1: We're
0: glad you had a good birthday.
1: Yeah, thank you.
0: Yeah. Well, you get my present at some point when I buy it. This is Tony and Emma.
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17: I'm Greg Edwards. The main problem is for those of you heading south on the A12 this morning. It's blocked by an accident involving a car and a lorry between junctions 22 and 21 at Witham, with queues back to about junction 24 at Kelvedon North. Meanwhile, in the opposite direction on the A12, northbound traffic still slow towards junction 33 at Copdock Interchange, with a 15-minute queue on the approach. Slow into Ipswich on London Road.
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11: The top stories this hour. England's World Cup dreams over after a semi-final defeat to holders Argentina. These fans were watching last night's action in Atlanta from Newcastle.
12: Got to see them all, England. They just break your heart every time.
11: The Three Lions conceded twice late in the game to lose 2-1. Boss Thomas Tuchel has faced criticism for his defensive substitutions.
13: I'm responsible for them. I took them, so I take the criticism. That's just the way it is.
11: Meanwhile, Argentina could face punishment after some players held up a banner during their full-time celebration, which read "The Falkland Islands are Argentinian." The political messaging breaches FIFA rules. British Steel has been brought into public ownership. Ministers say it'll protect thousands of jobs. Sir Keir Starmer says the UK's support of Ukraine will always endure. The outgoing Prime Minister's heading to Kiev. And from next year, every baby born in England will be screened for a rare muscle-wasting disease. Campaigners have hailed this a landmark moment and say it should lead to early treatment for any newborns found to have spinal muscular atrophy.
14: Now for the news here in Suffolk, and there'll be some extra support to deal with outstanding minor issues at Suffolk Police. The force has been rated level 2 of 4 for its performance as part of a new police performance system. The inspectorate says it will get help with keeping vulnerable people safe. The A143 at Stanton near Bury St Edmunds is reopened after the heatwave melted the road. Highways repair workers reopened it last night, but they say markings can't be done until it cools down. And Suffolk volunteers who've spent years making life better for families are now being recognised. Home Start Suffolk's Long Service Awards are shining a light on those who've reached between 5 and 20 years of helping out. Family support manager Alison Grant says the service is a lifeline for some.
15: 20 years ago, we were Home Start Suffolk Coastal. I think we were supporting around 35 families a year.

0: From Sweden, they are the Cardigans and Love Fool. We're in the middle of our golden hour. Which year do all these tunes come from? If you know, WhatsApp us 07740938500. It is time for a clue. In this year, well, something monumental took place. It went like this.
1: It's the biggest night in British pop, with the Vast Earls Court in West London besieged by screaming fans as a succession of stretched limos deliver the stars. But indoors at the ceremony, there was trouble. The American superstar Michael Jackson was there to perform live on stage, only to find he and his dancers were sharing the limelight.
0: That's absolutely right. Jarvis Cocker decided to show the world a full moon whilst Michael Jackson was doing his thing. If you remember which year that took place in, all you need to do is jump on WhatsApp now. 07740938500 is the all-important number to WhatsApp us with. Let's play Peter Andre, Mysterious Girl and Garbage, Stupid Girl. Coming next at Nation Radio on the Mystery Golden Hour.
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0: 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We've just had the British Grand Prix, talking of all things Formula One. Well, this happened in this year.
1: He took the lead, he stayed there, and Damon Hill exits the chicane and wins the Japanese Grand Prix. And I've got to stop because I've got a lump in my throat.
0: Amazing. There is the incredible talent of Murray Walker. We miss him, don't we? Damon Hill was crowned champion of the world in Formula One in this particular year. It was very, very emotional. That whole championship, that whole year was brilliant. Right, Brian Adams to play soon. Tony Braxton, Unbreak My Heart next. 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

0: Miracle's Cosmic Girl wraps up the Mystery Golden Hour today. Here's some final clues and then we'll do the reveal for you. And this year, more than 3 years after separating, Diana, Princess of Wales, and Charles finally got divorced. Sarah Lancashire left Coronation Street after 5 years playing Raquel Watts, of course, on the cobbles. The Pokemon craze started in Japan in this year. The Spice Girls released their debut single, Wannabe. We just celebrated that a couple of weeks ago. It topped the charts in no less than 37 countries. Independence Day, starring Will Smith, Bill Pullman, Jeff Goldblum, received its premiere in California in this year, and Superman actor Tom Holland was born. Wow, now I feel old. The year in question was, of course, 1996.
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8: Top stories this hour. Thomas Tuchel says he'll stay on until Euro 2028 despite England's World Cup dream ending in heartbreak. His side conceded two late goals in 7 minutes to lose the semi-final against Argentina 2-1. The coach's defensive changes to a back five have faced criticism, but Tuchel insists he had to do something.
9: We were just not active enough in any structure. We couldn't get close anymore to play on the ball.
8: Meanwhile, Argentina could face punishment after some players held up a banner during their full-time celebration, which read, "The Falkland Islands are Argentinian." There are wildfires burning in all three countries in Britain this morning. A huge blaze has spread in the eastern Scottish Highlands, with some homes evacuated near Cairngorms National Park. John McKenzie is from Highland Wildfire Response.
10: We can all do more to prevent these wildfire events, just increasing awareness.
8: Flames continuing to destroy moorland in parts of England and Wales, and British Steel has been taken into public ownership. The government says it's in the UK's interest to do so.
11: Now for the news here in Suffolk, and Suffolk Police will get support to improve on minor issues and how it runs. The policing inspectorate's rated the force as level 2, which is the second of four levels in a new performance system. It'll get help with making prompt safeguarding risk assessments and information disclosures to keep vulnerable people safe. Fresh images have been released as police search for a missing 80-year-old from Felixstowe. Officers, the Coast Guard and Air Support have been looking for Alan Wilson, who was last seen on CCTV on Monday. People are being urged to check gardens, sheds and cameras. Repairs have been made to the A143 at Stanton near Bury St Edmunds after the recent heatwaves melted the road. Highway bosses say the road's reopened, but they can't paint new markings till it gets cooler later in the summer. They say they'll routinely inspect the road and the unofficial diversion routes used by some motorists. And plans to cut congestion on the A12 have been given a £4 million boost. The money will help finish a business plan for upgrades, including a new footbridge at Martlesham.
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11: A slightly more cloudy day at times, but staying bright and warm for most, with highs today of 27. That's the latest. I'm Adam Richardson.
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14: Good morning and welcome to Thursday morning show here on Nation Radio. This is Mark Collins. Got some songs from Patrice Rushen and George Michael on the way after Jess Glynn.
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song that's been sampled quite a few times. Patrice Rushen with Forget Me Nots here on Nation Radio for this Thursday morning. Before that, Too Funky from George Michael. And getting us into Thursday morning show was Jess Glynn with Hold My Hand. So where do we go now? What do we talk about? Do we talk about last night, or we just gloss over it and leave it? Do I tell you that I think we were too defensive? Do I tell you I think Thomas Tuchel got it wrong? Bringing on attackers with 2 minutes to go, taking off some great players and putting on defensive players when we're only 1-0 up, trying to hold out against Argentina, who scored 3 goals against Egypt in the last 15 minutes. Or did he not see that game? Not that I'm gutted or anything. Third place playoff against France? Sorry, I don't care.

0: and before that, Taylor Swift's current song, I Knew It, I Knew You. Now, the Summer of Tickets is back for this coming summer, bringing you lots of exciting things to do and places to see across Suffolk all summer long. 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Plenty for the whole family to enjoy. 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We've got prizes to win, to be won rather, to go to the Suffolk Owl Sanctuary. 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

0: from 1983, starring his wife to be, Christy Brinkley. It was Billy Joel with his Uptown Girl, and before that, I played you Hanson with Kylian Mbappe.
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0: One from 1985, and if you like your 80s songs, I've got a whole hour of them between midday and 1 o'clock this lunchtime on the Nation 80s Takeover. You Spin Me Round Like a Record from Dead or Alive and Chapel Roan with Good Luck Babe before that. We're going to be celebrating the birthday of a man who's in a band that have sold over 75 million records worldwide. They've won 6 Grammy Awards, a couple of Brit Awards as well, MTV Video Music Awards, and they've been inducted into the Rock and Roll Hall of Fame. Plus, I think this man is probably one of the best drummers ever in the history of popular and rock music.
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Bruno Mars, I Just Might, here on Nation Radio for this Thursday morning. It is Thursday, the 16th of July. It was on this day back in 1962. The Beach Boys signed to Capitol Records. On this day in 1966, Jack Bruce, Ginger Baker and Eric Clapton formed the supergroup Cream. Coldplay went to number one on the UK album charts with their debut release Parachutes on this day in the year 2000. And on this day in 2012, we lost John Lord, the former keyboard player with Deep Purple. He passed away aged 71. We also lost Jane Birkin, the English actress, singer and songwriter, on this day in 2023. She died aged 76. Would have been Desmond Dekker's birthday today. The Jamaican singer was born on this day, 1941. And celebrating his 74th birthday today, one of the greatest drummers to walk the planet, Stuart Copeland of The Police.

0: drummer. Stuart Copeland of The Police is 74 years old today. There he is with Can't Stand Losing You here on Nation Radio, where the latest news headlines are next at 11 o'clock. And then at 11:20, get your Lincoln caps on. Stand by your beds. It's Thursday morning's edition of The Weekday Link. 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
6: The top stories this hour. A government minister tells us FIFA should investigate after Argentina players celebrated their World Cup win over England with a banner claiming the British Falkland Islands belong to their country. Football's world governing body doesn't allow political messaging on the pitch, with Business Secretary Peter Kyle saying it was entirely inappropriate.
7: I trust that FIFA will do a full investigation into the events that unfolded last night, which were unnecessary and certainly shouldn't have happened.
6: Meanwhile, Thomas Tuchel says he'll stay on until Euro 2028, despite England's World Cup exit. His side were 1-0 up after the break, but conceded two late goals, with questions raised about the manager's decision to boost their defence. British Steel is now under public ownership. The government says the move will protect thousands of jobs. And Sir Keir Starmer's in Ukraine, where he's said the UK's cast iron support for the country will continue when Andy Burnham enters number 10. The former mayor of Greater Manchester will be the fifth prime minister since Russia's invasion in 2020.
8: Now for the news here in Suffolk, and there'll be some extra support to deal with outstanding minor issues at Suffolk Police. The force has been rated level 2 of 4 for its performance as part of a new police performance system. The inspectorate says it will get help with keeping vulnerable people safe. Planning permission's been granted for Sizewell C's Post 16 College on the coast in Leeston. East Suffolk Council's also granted proposals for an apprentice hub at the building in King George's Avenue. It'll have space for 150 students, 20 staff, and drop-in space for 50 apprentices. New images have been released as the search for a missing 80-year-old man in Felixstowe widens. Police, Coast Guard teams and air support are checking homes and searching across the area for Alan Wilson, who was last seen on Monday. Officers are asking people to check their sheds and gardens and cameras for any sign of him. And the A143 at Stanton near Bury St Edmunds has reopened after the heatwave melted the road. Highway repair workers reopened it last night, but they say they can't paint the markings back on until the road cools down further.
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8: A slightly more cloudy day at times, but staying bright and warm for most, with highs today of 27. That's the latest. I'm Adam Richardson.
10: And into another hour of the best variety of hits we go here on Nation Radio. Good morning, this is Mark Collins. Let's kick this hour off with some Teardrops from Womack and Womack.

0: fan of U2, you will be pleased to hear they've got a new album coming out, fingers crossed, by the end of this year. It's their newest album in the last 9 years, and Larry Mullen Jr., the drummer, is back in the band after his back surgery. There they are, though, from 87, With or Without You, U2 on Nation Radio. Before that, J-Lo, If You Had My Love, and Teardrops from Womack and Womack, getting us into another hour of the best variety of hits. This is Nation Radio.
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0: So this weekend could look very different for you if this money, £777,000, landed in your lap. 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

0: There Must Be an Angel Playing With My Heart, featuring Stevie Wonder. It's the Eurythmics on Nation Radio, and before that, Somba with Homewrecker. Quite an easy weekday link today, methinks. It's a blankety blank type weekday link, which means there is one word which will link all three songs. I play you the first two songs in the sequence, you suss out what that word is, and then apply the same logic and come up with song number three. It's as easy as that, he said through gritted teeth. Anyway, if you'd like to play, 07740938500 is the WhatsApp number for your guesses this Thursday morning. And song number one is next here at Nation Radio.
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Song number two on today's Weekday Link is Never Let Her Slip Away from Andrew Gold. Song number one, One Day Like This from Elbow. There's a word that links those two songs. What's the word? And more importantly, please, what do you think song number three in the sequence could be? Your thoughts on this WhatsApp number, 07740 938 500 here on Nation Radio.

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0: Living on a Prayer on Nation Radio, and before that, Espresso from Sabrina Carpenter. We have winners on this morning's weekday link. Well done to Steve and Chris. See, two heads are better than one. They have come up with song number three before midday, before anybody else has. I'll give you the third song in today's sequence just before midday today here on Nation Radio. Nation
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That's the current song from Holly Humberston. It's called White Noise here on Nation Radio. So, today's weekday link went like this. One Day Like This from Elbow was song number one. Never Let Her Slip Away was song number two from Andrew Gold. The word pay links those two songs. Payday and pay slip. And well done to Steve and Chris, who came up with payroll. Roll with it.

Song number three on today's Weekday Link, Roll With It from Oasis. The word pay linked to all three songs today: payday, payslip, and payroll. If you work in accounts, shame on you if you didn't get that third song. Another one tomorrow at 11:20 here on Nation Radio. On the way next, though, an hour of 80s songs coming up. It's the Nation 80s Takeover after the midday news on Nation Radio.

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12: The top stories this hour. A government minister tells us FIFA should investigate after Argentina players celebrated their World Cup win over England with a banner claiming the British Falkland Islands belong to their country. Football's world governing body doesn't allow political messaging on the pitch, with Business Secretary Peter Kyle saying it was entirely inappropriate.
13: I trust that FIFA will do a full investigation into the events that unfolded last night, which were unnecessary and certainly shouldn't have happened.
12: Meanwhile, Thomas Tuchel says he'll stay on until Euro 2028, despite England's World Cup exit. His side were 1-0 up after the break, but conceded two late goals, with questions raised about the manager's decision to boost their defence. British Steel is now under public ownership. The government says the move will protect thousands of jobs. And Sergei Starmer's in Ukraine, where he said the UK's cast iron support for the country will continue when Andy Burnham enters number 10. The former mayor of Greater Manchester will be the fifth prime minister since Russia's invasion in 2022.
14: Now for the news here in Suffolk, and a new post-16 college and apprentice hub will go ahead in Leeston. East Suffolk Council's granted proposals for the site in King George's Avenue, which is affiliated with Sizewell C's nuclear power station. There'll be space for 150 students, 20 full-time staff and 50 apprentices. Suffolk Police will get support to improve minor issues in how it runs. The policing inspectorate's rated the force as level 2, which is the second of four levels in a new performance system. It'll get help with making prompt safeguarding risk assessments and information disclosures to keep vulnerable people safe. Repairs have been made to the A143 at Stanton near Bury St Edmunds after the recent heatwaves melted the road. Highways bosses say the road's reopened, but they can't paint the new markings on till it gets cooler later in the summer. They say they'll routinely inspect the road and the unofficial diversion routes used by some motorists. And plans to cut congestion on the A12 have been given a £4 million boost. The money will help finish a business plan for upgrades, including a new footbridge at Martlesham.
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14: A slightly more cloudy day at times, but staying bright and warm for most, with highs today of 27. That's the latest. I'm Adam Richardson.
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Duran Duran with Rio on the Nation 80s Takeover from Nation Radio. Betty Davis Eyes, the biggest selling song from Kim Carnes in America back in 1981. And yes, Let's Groove from Earth, Wind & Fire gets us into Thursday afternoon's edition of the Nation 80s Takeover.

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Little Red Corvette from Prince on the Nation 80s Takeover, and before that, Everywhere from the Tango in the Night album from Fleetwood Mac. Got some classic blancmange on the way on the Nation 80s Takeover after King in a Catholic Style. This is China Crisis on Nation Radio.

0: We do the Nation 80s takeover every day, including weekends, here on Nation Radio. 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Nothing but 1980s. And I remember buying that on 12-inch single when it came out. 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

0: including this afternoon's Nation 80s takeover, Belinda Carlisle with Heaven is a Place on Earth. Thank you for your company for this Thursday. I'll see you for Friday morning show tomorrow morning at 10 o'clock here on Nation Radio. Stick around, Tony Shepherd will take you through Thursday afternoon, including half an hour of 90s classics from 2 after the headlines next. Nation
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14: The top stories this hour. Downing Street's back calls for FIFA to investigate whether Argentina players broke its rules. They waved a banner in support of their country's claim to the Falklands after defeating England in the World Cup semi-final. Meanwhile, Thomas Tuchel says he'll carry on after taking the blame for England's exit. He insists he was right to make defensive changes. Two men have been jailed for 5.5 years for a cyber attack that caused chaos on London's transport network. Thela Jaber from Tower Hamlets and Owen Flowers from Walsall carried out the attack in 2024. Our senior reporter Claire Boat has more.
15: During the attack, TfL's Oyster refund system and photo card system were affected. It's believed the hack costed the London transport system tens of millions of pounds. It also affected millions of passengers, and over 28,000 workers had to reset their security settings.
14: And TikTok is being investigated by Ofcom. The regulator will examine whether the video sharing app is complying with elements of the Online Safety Act aimed at protecting children from harmful content.
16: Now for the news here in Suffolk, and the MP for Waveney Valley says Britain's facing a new climate reality and needs urgent action to cope with extreme heat. Adrian Ramsay's told MPs the government must create a national heat resilience strategy after recent heat waves exposed the country's readiness. He's warned the crisis could cost the economy £25 billion by 2030.
17: And what we've seen is that 2,700 people have lost their lives who would not otherwise have died due to the heat waves we've had so far this year. And we know this is a problem that's only going to get worse. This is the coolest summer we're ever going to have in the future.
16: The government says it's committed to strengthening its approach to climate adaptation. Planning permission's been granted for Sizewell C's Post 16 College on the coast in Leeston. East Suffolk Council's also granted proposals for an apprentice hub at the building in King George's Avenue. It'll have space for 150 students, 20 staff and 50 apprentices. And the A143 at Stanton near Bury St Edmunds has reopened after the heatwave melted the road. Highways repair workers reopened it last night, but same markings can't be redone till it cools down further.
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16: A slightly more cloudy day at times, but staying bright and warm for most, with highs today of 27. That's the latest. I'm Adam Richardson. Nation
19: Radio. Good afternoon. I've got just the songs to perk you up this afternoon. It's the best variety of hits around here on Nation Radio. With me, Tony Shepherd, and All Saints' favourite soon, and Ollie and Flo Rida.

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1: It's Olivia Rodrigo, and that is Drop Dead on Nation Radio. Tony Shepherd here with you. We've got some great 90s on the way on Nation's Back to the 90s, powered by Nation 90s, so hang around for that. Thanks to Nick, who got in touch, got your request in there. Nick, thank you so much for having us on whilst you're working hard this afternoon. All of that on the way after we update you with your latest headlines for 2 o'clock here at Nation. Nation
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12: The top stories this hour. The World Cup might not be ours, but the islands definitely are, is the message from Downing Street after Argentina's players waved a banner in support of their country's claim to the Falklands. It happened after they beat England 2-1 in the World Cup semi-final last night. Downing Street has backed calls for FIFA to investigate whether players broke its rules. Two men described as talented hackers have each been jailed for 5.5 years after admitting to a cyber attack on London's transport network. It cost TfL an estimated £29 million in 2024. Parents are going to be told if their child talks to Meta's AI chatbot about harming themselves. The social media company says alerts will be sent if they're unsure of a child's intent. And nearly 1,100 migrants have been returned to France since the government's so-called one-in, one-out deal came into force last August. But official figures show 30 more approved asylum seekers have come here than have been deported.
0: Now for the news here in Suffolk, Waveney Valley's MP says the UK needs to wake up to the reality of climate change as extreme heat becomes more common. Adrian Ramsay's calling for an urgent national plan to help people cope after recent heatwaves show just how underprepared we are. He's warning that if nothing's done, it could cost the economy £25 billion by the end of the decade.
13: 2,700 people have lost their lives who would not otherwise have died due to the heatwaves we've had so far this year. And we know this is a problem that's only going to get worse. This is the coolest summer we're ever going to have.
0: The government says it's working to improve its climate response. Suffolk police are urging people to use their online and live chat services as call numbers keep rising. Demand's up nearly a quarter, with summer bringing their busiest time. And plans for Sizewell C's new college on the coast in Leyston have got the green light. There'll also be a new apprentice hub on King George's Avenue with room for 150 students.
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0: Another very hot and sunny day with just a few areas of cloud, highs of 28. That's the latest. I'm Isabella Hudson.
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1: It's the ultimate throwback Thursday selection of 90s here on Nation Radio with me, Tony Shepherd. Good afternoon. We've got a great feel-good track from the Pasadenas in a mo, and Amy Grant.

0: talk of hose pipe bands, a drop of the wet stuff wouldn't go amiss. It's Travis and Why Does It Always Rain On Me on Nation Radio. I'm Tony Shepherd here, getting you through your Thursday afternoon with a selection of the best variety of 90s till 2:30. And I've got a great number one from back in the 90s, which Fatboy Slim was involved with in one of his guises. I'll play it next for you at Nation Radio.
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0: Anne-Marie and Niall Horan, that's Our Song on Nation Radio. Tony Shepherd, keeping you company through your afternoon. 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
8: The top stories at this hour. 24 million people tuned in to watch England lose to Argentina in the World Cup semi-final last night. It's the biggest audience since 2021, when the Three Lions lost to Italy in the European Championship final at Wembley. Meanwhile, Downing Street has backed calls for FIFA to investigate whether Argentina's players broke its rules. They waved a banner in support of their country's claim to the Falklands. Political messages on the pitch are banned. In other news, two hackers have been jailed for 5.5 years each for a cyber attack that cost transport for London £29 million. Prosecutors claim they could have shut down the whole system, having gained the highest privileged access in 2024. RSPB Scotland says it urgently needs helicopter support to tackle a wildfire that Cairngorms National Park. Staff and volunteers are working to put the flames out, which have spread across 300 hectares. And lead singer of the 1975, Matty Healy, has performed at his own stag do with the 1975 tribute act. The band's frontman's marrying American model Gabriette later this month.
9: Now for the news here in Suffolk. Waveney Valley's MP says the UK needs to step up and get ready for hotter weather after recent heatwaves exposed big gaps in how we deal with extreme temperatures. Adrian Ramsey says the country's seen thousands of heat-related deaths and even hospital equipment breaking down. He's calling for a national heat resilience strategy to stop more lives being lost and keep costs down.
10: And we've got to get to grips with it because our infrastructure is just not prepared, our food systems are not prepared, buildings are not prepared, and people are really going to suffer if we don't step up to the action that's needed.
9: The government says it is already working to protect people. Suffolk police say more people should report non-emergencies online or use their live chat, as phone lines are getting busier than ever. They've seen a big jump in calls this summer and want to keep 999 free for urgent emergencies. And Sizewell C's new college in Leiston's been approved, along with an apprentice hub on King George's Avenue. The site will welcome 150 students.
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9: Another very hot and sunny day with just a few areas of cloud, highs of 28. That's the latest. I'm Isabella Hudson.
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12: 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It's a noughties dance classic in just a mo. Right after Dolly Parton, who's putting in a bit of overtime today. Nation.

0: as featured in that iconic 80s movie The Breakfast Club. It's Simple Minds, and Don't You Forget About Me at Nation Radio. Good afternoon, I'm Tony Shepherd.
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0: Big Country, Filter Fire, 400 miles, our nation's old school run, and the Wanna Dies, the You and Me song. 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It's free to do so. And then get involved in the draw for that one. Right, latest travel soon for you. And then we'll get on some Ava Max right here. Nation
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5: Still some delays as you head around Colchester this afternoon. Cowdray Avenue busy by the Ipswich Road roundabouts. We've got some queues at Ipswich as well, on Crown Street near to the Cricketers, and through the roadworks at Lavenham, you've got set restrictions, Water Street there, full closure from Lower Road through to Lady Street, so that does mean at the moment you have a diversion. A little bit busy around Manning Tree, of course, with the restrictions, Clacton Road out towards Dead Lane. Still some roadworks affecting Elmstead Market with temporary lights on Colchester Road approaching the junction with Crockleford Road. That's the latest.
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0: Rob Chandler gets you home next across Suffolk here at Nation. I'll catch you tomorrow from one. Nation
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10: The top stories this hour. There are calls for the Argentinian players who held up a sign about the Falkland Islands to be banned from Sunday's World Cup final. Political messages are not allowed on the pitch, and Lib Dem leader Ed Davey wants action taken after this happened after last night's semi-final.
11: FIFA said that English, Scottish, Welsh and Northern Irish football players weren't allowed to wear a poppy during international football matches because they said that was a political statement. I recognise that this is high stakes, but the rules apply in every single match.
10: Danny Street says football's governing body must investigate. Ukraine's president has admitted he's afraid of changes in leadership in the UK and France ahead of the Prime Minister standing down on Monday. Keir Starmer's in Kyiv for one of his final engagements. And government health advisers are recommending teenagers from 15 be offered a meningitis B vaccine on the NHS. It follows a series of recent outbreaks, the most serious being in Kent earlier this year, where two teenagers died.
12: Now for the news here in Suffolk, Waveney Valley's MP says the UK needs to wake up to the reality of climate change as extreme heat becomes more common. Adrian Ramsay's calling for an urgent national plan to help people cope after recent heatwaves show just how underprepared we are. He's warning that if nothing's done, it could cost the economy £25 billion by the end of the decade.
13: 2,700 people have lost their lives who would not otherwise have died due to the heatwaves we've had so far this year. And we know this is a problem that's only going to get worse. This is the coolest summer we're ever going to have.
12: The government says it's working to improve its climate response. Suffolk police are urging people to use their online and live chat services as call numbers keep rising. Demand's up nearly a quarter, with summer bringing their busiest time. And plans for Sizewell C's new college on the coast in Leyston have got the green light. There'll also be a new apprentice hub on King George's Avenue with room for 150 students.
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12: Another very hot and sunny day with just a few areas of cloud, highs of 28. That's the latest. I'm Isabella Hudson.
14: 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Thursday drive time across Suffolk. It's Rob Chandler here. Good afternoon. Hope you're having a good one. We got Paul Simon and Alex Warren on the way after this from Ace of Base.

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Thursday drive time, it's Rob here till 8. Let's forget about the football. Let's turn our thoughts to Speedway. The Witches at home tonight, and I'm sure they're going to win. Taking on the Sheffield Tigers up at Foxhall, first race 7:45. Denise Williams from Footloose after Alex Warren now. This is Fever Dream on Nation.

0: Nation Radio, Thursday afternoon across Suffolk with the best variety of hits. And in case you haven't heard, Summer of Tickets is back. Yeah, no, great news. Bringing you lots of exciting things to do and places to see right across summer, all summer long. 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Best of luck. Okay, how are we doing across Suffolk's roads? We'll find out next with a travel update. Then we've got Maroon 5 and Craig David ahead of this afternoon's Ponderer.
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4: Traffic remaining busy as you head around Ipswich this afternoon. Chevalier Street and Yarmouth Road on towards Bramford Road Junction, taking about 10 minutes to get through. Ipswich traffic also busy on Crown Street nearby, down towards the Cricketers. And we've got the usual queues affecting Colchester, Cowdray Avenue, slow out towards the Ipswich Road roundabouts. Busy at Manningtree with the roadworks, Clacton Road. You've got a full closure from Dead Lane through to Long Road, so a diversion there. And also some restrictions around Elmstead Market with temporary lights on Colchester Road by Crockleford Road.
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0: Suffolk's best variety of hits right here on Nation Radio. Great to have your company on this Thursday afternoon. It's Rob Chandler here. We got Chapel Roan and Laura Branigan lined up in just a few seconds.
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0: First of all, we got your Thursday afternoon Ponderer, and half of women across Suffolk refuse to do this without makeup on. But what could it be? Half of women across Suffolk refuse to do this without makeup on. Any ideas? I'll give you the answer just after five right now. Chapel Roan, and good luck, babe. 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

0: Palmer, back in the morning here on Nation Radio with breakfast from 6, including the happy hour first thing. And after 8 o'clock, your Friday shout-outs, not forgetting the golden hour between 9 and 10. More about that later. On the way soon, we've got the latest travel news across Suffolk, and we'll play you a brilliant song from Fun featuring Janelle Monáe.
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24: Still some delays as you head around Ipswich this afternoon. Crown Street busy there on towards the Cricketers. We've also got queues on Chevalier Street and Yarmouth Road nearby, approaching the Bramford Road Junction. And it's the usual build-up affecting Colchester traffic as well. Cowdray Avenue there, slow, approaching the Ipswich Road roundabouts. Busy around Manning Tree as well. Clacton Road fully shut from Dead Lane through to Long Road as roadworks continue. Similar story at Elmstead Market with Colchester Road affected by temporary lights near to Crockleford Road. Busy through the roadworks at Felixstowe and Garrison Lane.
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0: Suffolk Nation Radio with the best variety of hits. Teddy Swims there, who, of course, is one of the stars playing at this year's Latitude Festival. Gates open on Thursday. Teddy Swims, Lewis Capaldi, Billy Ocean, and many other fantastic names. Should be brilliant. Right, we've got Yazoo on the way. Fantastic Savage Garden song and the lovely Ella Langley. Plus, of course, the answer to this afternoon's Ponderer. All after the news next at 5.
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11: The top stories this hour. The World Cup might not be ours, but the islands definitely are, is the message from Downing Street after Argentina's players waved a banner in support of their country's claim to the Falklands. It happened after they beat England 2-1 in the World Cup semi-final last night. Downing Street has backed calls for FIFA to investigate whether players broke its rules. Almost 4 miles of land's been affected by a wildfire at Cairngorms National Park, which is now under control. People are being asked asked to stay away. The public could be restricted from buying the noisiest fireworks. The government's running a 12-week consultation following concerns about their effect on communities and animals. And Thames Valley Police resorted to an unusual way of clearing the road for an emergency. Using the number listed on a van in front of them, which hadn't moved, they gave the driver a call.
12: Hello, mate. It's the police. Are you on the M40?
13: Yeah.
12: We've been trying to get past you, flashing our blue lights.
13: Sorry.
14: Now for the news here in Suffolk. Waveney Valley's MP says the UK needs to step up and get ready for hotter weather after recent heatwaves exposed big gaps in how we deal with extreme temperatures. Adrian Ramsay says the country's seen thousands of heat-related deaths and even hospital equipment breaking down. He's calling for a national heat resilience strategy to stop more lives being lost and keep costs down.
15: And we've got to get to grips with it because our infrastructure is just not prepared, our food systems are not prepared, buildings are not prepared, and people are really going to suffer if we don't step up to the action that's needed.
14: The government says it is already working to protect people. Suffolk Police say more people should report non-emergencies online or use their live chat, as phone lines are getting busier than ever. They've seen a big jump in calls this summer and want to keep 999 free for urgent emergencies. And Sizewell C's new college in Leiston's been approved, along with an apprentice hub on King George's Avenue. The site will welcome 150 students.
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14: A fine end to the day, staying dry overnight with plenty more sunshine tomorrow. Lows of 11. That's the latest. I'm Isabella Hudson.
0: Nation Radio. Getting Suffolk home in style on this Thursday drive time. It's Rob Chandler here. Savage Garden, Ella Langley, Colonel Abrams. They're all on the way soon. Up next this afternoon, here's Yazoo.

0: 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Suffolk's latest travel news on the way. Then we've got a Motown classic from Stevie Wonder that you're going to love. We'll play your Pink as well, all on Nation. Nation
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16: Still some delays as you head around Ipswich this afternoon. Crown Street busy there on towards the Cricketers. We've also got queues on Chevalier Street and Yarmouth Road nearby, approaching the Bramford Road Junction. And it's the usual build-up affecting Colchester traffic as well. Cowdray Avenue there, slow, approaching the Ipswich Road roundabouts. Busy around Manning Tree as well. Clacton Road fully shut from Dead Lane through to Long Road as roadworks continue. Similar story at Elmstead Market, with Colchester Road affected by temporary lights near to Crockleford Road. Busy through the roadworks at Felixstowe and Garrison Lane.
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0: 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Rob Chandler here, Thursday drive time. Got the fantastic George Ezra on the way soon. 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

0: Station Radio across Suffolk with the best variety of hits. Rob here with Thursday Drive Time. So we got Speedway tonight. The Witches taking on Sheffield at Vauxhall. First race, 7:45. Heading towards another Formula One Grand Prix weekend, this time in Belgium. And look at this. What are the chances Saturday in the Rugby Nations Championship? England taking on Argentina. Suffolk's latest travel is on the way next for you. Then we'll play you one of my favourite Robbie Williams songs.
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4: Traffic remaining busy in the usual spots tonight, certainly around Ipswich, Chevalier Street and Yarmouth Road, struggling near to Norwich Road. We've also got queues at Colchester on Cowdery Avenue by the Ipswich Road roundabouts, and at Manningtree, Clacton Road shut for that gas main work near to Long Road, so diversion in operation there. Still some roadworks at Elmstead Market as well, temporary lights on Colchester Road near to Croppleford Road, and temporary lights also the order of the day at Felixstowe, affecting Garrison Lane near to St Andrews Road. That's the latest. I'm Ed Shepherd.
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0: On your smart speaker, ask her to play Nation Radio Suffolk for the best variety of hits. Happy birthday today to Michael Flatley, the man behind Lord of the Dance, River Dance, 68 today. Will Ferrell, Elf, yes, 59 today. And footballer Gareth Bale is 37, if it's your special day today, 16th of July, from us all at Nation Radio. Happy birthday. Hope you're having a good one. On the way soon, we've got the Bare Naked Ladies. We'll play you one of the best from Kim Wilde, and we'll hear from Olivia Dean as well. News next, though, at 6. Nation
1: 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Okay, 7 stops to write this best man speech. Hi, I'm Liam. 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
15: The top stories this hour. Government advisers are recommending teenagers from the age of 15 be offered a free meningitis B booster vaccine. Two teenagers died in an outbreak in Kent earlier this year. Downing Street wants FIFA to investigate whether Argentina players broke the rules by holding a banner on the pitch in support of their country's claim to the Falkland Islands, which is a British territory. The side beat England 2-1 in the World Cup semi-final last night, prompting the King on a brewery tour to say this.
16: Maybe it's a good day to drown a few sorrows.
15: An initial report into a fatal train crash near Preston says warning systems at a level crossing failed. Kerry Coombs died after her car was hit by a train last month, with a child seriously hurt. And more than 12,000 abusive comments were aimed at female tennis players on social media last year. The study has found gamblers were responsible for just over half of the most serious abuse, and the largest group sending these messages.
16: Now for the news here in Suffolk. Waveney Valley's MP says the UK needs to wake up to the reality of climate change as extreme heat becomes more common. Adrian Ramsay's calling for an urgent national plan to help people cope after recent heatwaves show just how underprepared we are. He's warning that if nothing's done, it could cost the economy £25 billion by the end of the decade.
17: 2,700 people have lost their lives who would not otherwise have died due to the heatwaves we've had so far this year. And we know this is a problem that's only going to get worse. This is the coolest summer we're ever going to have.
16: The government says it's working to improve its climate response. Suffolk police are urging people to use their online and live chat services as call numbers keep rising. Demands up nearly a quarter, with summer bringing their busiest time. And plans for Sizewell C's new college on the coast in Leyston have got the green light. There'll also be a new apprentice hub on King George's Avenue with room for 150 students.
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16: A fine end to the day, staying dry overnight with plenty more sunshine tomorrow. Lows of 11. That's the latest. I'm Isabella Hudson.
0: Nation Radio. Evening, Suffolk. How you doing? Hope you're having a good Thursday. Rob Chandler here. Thanks for joining us here on Drive Time. We've got Kim Wilde and Olivia Dean after the Bare Naked Ladies.

0: Suffolk Nation Radio, playing you the best variety of hits. We're off here with Drive Time for your Thursday evening. I must admit, it has been nice getting some full night's sleep without being woken up because of the heat. As heatwave number 3 for Suffolk for the summer of 2026 begins to draw to a close, temperatures are cooling down, but who knows whether we got more hot weather to come? Probably, in which case you could do what Dr. Ben Roberts suggests. He's a senior lecturer in healthy buildings at Loughborough University. How about this for an idea? He reckons that we should apply yogurt to the outside of our windows. That will cool things down by about 3.5 degrees. Yeah, that's fine. What about all the flies and the ants and the smell? Think I'll give that one a miss, but thanks anyway, Ben. Suffolk's latest travel news coming up for you. Then we're playing Carly Rae Jepsen and Delamitri.
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4: Still some delays as you head around Ipswich tonight. Chevalier Street and Yarmouth Road busy on towards Norwich Road. Also some queues on Crown Street nearby by the Cricketers, but generally elsewhere things starting to ease up, certainly around Colchester. Back on the move now, Cowdray Avenue approaching Ipswich Road. No issues around Elmstead Market through the roadworks either. If you're heading on Colchester Road, those temporary lights not slowing you down by any great margin. And indeed the same can be said around Felixstowe. Fairly clear run of it through the works on Garrison Lane out towards St Andrew's Road. That's the latest.
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0: 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Delamitri on Nation Radio, Suffolk's best variety of hits. Hey, don't forget the happy hour coming up, 7 o'clock tonight. If you're still feeling low after last night's football, well, we'll try and put a smile on your face with 60 minutes of songs to sing along to here on Nation.
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time for Suffolk on this Thursday evening. Thanks so much for choosing Nation Radio. So, school's breaking up for the summer holidays tomorrow. Who's off to Newmarket Racecourse? Newmarket Knights Madness playing there tomorrow. And as we mentioned earlier, the Latitude Festival starts a week today. Henham Park here in Suffolk. Right, it's Rob here with Drive Time. We've got latest travel news for Suffolk coming up for you. Then we'll play a song I bet you haven't heard in ages from Train.

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9: Traffic remaining busy as you head around Ipswich tonight. Still yet to recover Chevalier Street out towards Bramford Road and Crown Street nearby. A little bit sluggish on the centres as well by the Cricketers. Generally elsewhere, though, things have eased up, certainly around Colchester, Cowdery Avenue, back on the move by the Ipswich Road roundabouts. No issues at Manningtree through the roadworks on Clacton Road either, out towards the Long Road Junction. And the same can be said at Elmstead Market, where all of those temporary lights for gas main work affecting Colchester Road could get busy through the peak period tomorrow. But fine for now by Crockleford Road.
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1: Olivia Rodrigo, Drop Dead. This is Nation Radio, Suffolk's best variety of hits. Shout out to you if you're heading up to Foxhall right now for the match tonight between the Witches and the Sheffield Tigers. First race, 7:45. Good luck to the lads this evening. Meanwhile, we've got the happy hour on the way after the news at 7. If you love the 80s, you're going to enjoy Bruce Springsteen and Bananarama. Prefer the 90s? Don't worry, we got you covered with a bit of 5 as well. Nation
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4: The top stories this hour. A manhunt is underway for a convicted criminal described as a risk to others after he's escaped while being moved out of a secure hospital in North Manchester. 20-year-old Marwan Juma's serving time in prison for assault. Two men have been jailed for 5.5 years each for a cyber attack on Transport for London in 2024. It cost TfL £29 million and prosecutors say it could have shut down the whole system. Ukraine's president's admitted he's afraid of changes of leadership in the UK, ahead of the Prime Minister standing down on Monday. Keir Starmer's in Kyiv for one of his final engagements. And Thames Valley Police have released a video of a call they made to a van driver who they wanted to move out of the way on the M40.
5: We've been trying to get past you, flashing our blue lights.
6: Sorry, mate. We just want to wait for an emergency. Cheers, thank you. All right.
4: Officers rang him up using the phone number on the back of his van.
7: Now for the news here in Suffolk, Waveney Valley's MP says the UK needs to step up and get ready for hotter weather after recent heatwaves exposed big gaps in how we deal with extreme temperatures. Adrian Ramsay says the country's seen thousands of heat-related deaths and even hospital equipment breaking down. He's calling for a national heat resilience strategy to stop more lives being lost and keep costs down.
8: And we've got to get to grips with it because our infrastructure is just not prepared, our food systems are not prepared, buildings are not prepared, and people are really going to suffer if we don't step up to the action that's needed.
7: The government says it is already working to protect people. Suffolk Police say more people should report non-emergencies online or use their live chat, as phone lines are getting busier than ever. They've seen a big jump in calls this summer and want to keep 999 free for urgent emergencies. And Sizewell C's new college in Leiston's been approved, along with an apprentice hub on King George's Avenue. The site will welcome 150 students.
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7: A fine end to the day, staying dry overnight with plenty more sunshine tomorrow. Lows of 11. That's the latest. I'm Isabella Hudson.
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10: Here we go, Thursday evening. Good evening, Suffolk. It's Rob here on Nation. We've got the happy hour, 60 minutes of uplifting songs, including Five and Bananarama after Bruce Springsteen.

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Your job, of course, without Googling, to guess the year this morning. 1996 tomorrow. We're back to the early 80s. Billy Ocean coming up for you on the happy hour right after Rita Ora here on Nation.

0: Ocean Radio for this Thursday evening. There's Billy Ocean, one of the stars of the Latitude Festival, Henham Park here in Suffolk. Doors open a week today, of course. Dan, Phil, Sue and Belinda listening in Ipswich. Love the show, Rob, especially the happy hour. Can we get a shout out, please, for Wendy? It's her birthday today. She'll be tuned in at home in Waldringfield. Absolutely guarantee it. Never misses the show. Happy birthday, Wendy. Thanks for listening. We've got Sheryl Crow and ABBA on the way next as the happy hour continues.
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0: Nation Radio with a happy hour across Suffolk on this Thursday evening. It's Rob Chandler here. Stick around, we've got Ed Sheeran, Jocelyn Brown and Blondie on the way in just a few seconds.
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0: Well, this weekend could look very different for you if $777K landed in your lap. 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

0: Happy hour across Southwark here on Nation Radio. Thanks so much for having us on. It's Rob here with Drive Time. So, 16th of July, this day, 1969, Apollo 11, the first manned space mission to land on the moon, was launched from the Kennedy Space Center at Cape Canaveral, Florida. Neil Armstrong and Buzz Aldrin walked on the moon just 4 days later. And this day, 2000, Coldplay went to number one on the UK album chart with their debut release, Parachutes. And we've got a song from Coldplay on the way next as the happy hour continues.
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0: Nation Radio with a happy hour across Suffolk on this Thursday evening. Shout out to Kim, who's been listening in Stowmarket. Thanks for a great show, Rob. Lifted some of the gloom after last night's result for England. Ah, well, I'm pleased to hear that. Let's hope the Witches are back to winning ways in their match underway already against Sheffield at Foxhall. Back tomorrow at 4. Join me then if you can. And stay tuned. Roberto on the way. Starting with 3 from the 80s at 8. Tonight from Culture Club, Lisa Stansfield and Survivor. Nation
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8: Let's do it for your Friday Eve. Nearly the weekend, thank goodness. I'm Roberto. Hello, hope it's been a good Thursday. 8 o'clock right now with Gracie Abrams on the way. But first, Nation Radio. Let's do three big ones from the 80s with a song in here tonight from a Rocky movie that always comes up tops as the best song to motivate you. First though, Culture Club. This is Karma Chameleon playing for you on Nation.

0: There is the Human League. Tell me when on Nation. 20 past 8 for your Thursday night. When was the last time you had a good old party? Apparently the average person has 9 parties a year. I'm seriously lacking in the party department. Asking about that tonight because we will use any excuse to throw a party, including the dog's birthday, finishing school, and moving house. We also like a party for divorces or just because the sun's out. You probably had a lot of parties recently then, haven't you? I got invited to my friend's dog's birthday a couple of years back. They're a lovely couple. They've not got any kids and they idolise this dog and they wanted all its doggy friends to come round to celebrate. I didn't go, but I wish I had just to see what kind of party games they play. Pin the tail on the cat, maybe? The Killers on the way next. One of their most loved songs that poses an interesting question. Are we human? Nation
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0: Maybe that's what you need tonight. Bit of Sam Smith in your life. It is Nation 22-9. Have you heard the song that is being dubbed the best pop song of 2026? It's from a lady you may never have heard of, but she's already played Glastonbury. She's won a Brit Award as well. I'll play it for you just before 9. First, though.
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0: Are you one of these people that hears about competitions and big prizes but never enters because you think, I'm never going to win that? Pat, who was our big winner on Make Me a Winner last week, was one of those people.
2: And you hear people that have come on and they've been lucky enough to get the call, and we just think it'll never happen to us, but it has, and I'm just so thankful.
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0: This is the song that's being dubbed one of the best pop songs of 2026. What do you think? It's White Noise playing for you on Nation from Holly Humberstone, a name you may not have heard, but she's already played Glastonbury. She's supported the likes of Lewis Capaldi, and she won the Brit Award for Rising Star back in like 2022. Things really getting hot for her now. I'll keep the tunes coming tonight. 90s at 9 next, starting that with an anthem from Pulp that's all about, I suppose, how the other half lives.
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11: Evening if you've just joined us. Maybe having a slightly different night to last night's football. I'm Roberto. Hope you're well for your Thursday. It's 9 o'clock. Somber on the way after we do three big ones from the 90s. I've got two 80s legends in here tonight doing an absolutely brilliant collaboration that was made for a TV advert. First, though, Pulp, playing for your Nation. She came from-

0: When this first came out, a lot of people were like, what? That Beatles guy with Michael Jackson? Nah. But it works, isn't it? Paul McCartney and Michael Jackson, Say Say Say, playing for your nation. It's nearly 20 past nine for your Thursday. Have you heard the absolutely bonkers news about the weather? It feels like we've been living in a sauna for like the last month or so. But from Sunday, that's about to change, with some places waking up to temperatures as low as 6 degrees this weekend. Yes, I have got a smile in my face when I'm saying that. Some cooler weather would be lovely. Some rain would be nice. Don't think I'll ever say that sentence again. Peter Gabriel's on the way and Ella Henderson. Nation
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0: loving all your messages tonight about how to pack a suitcase without creasing your clothes. There is Michael McDonald on Nation. I mentioned a moment ago that Martha was doing in the ironing before packing her bag for holiday. And how do you pack clothes without creasing them? Apparently, from all your messages, the secret is to roll them up. And that way, they don't get creased. Genius. I'm going to try that. Glenn Frey's on the way next. First, though.
1: Nation player.
0: Are you one of these people that hears about competitions and big prizes but never enters because you think, I'm never going to win that? Pat, who was our big winner on Make Me a Winner last week, was one of those people.
2: And you hear people that have come on and they've been lucky enough to get the call, and we just think it'll never happen to us, but it has, and I'm just so thankful.
0: It happened to Pat. 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
2: Yeah.

0: There is Joe's End of Beginning on Nation as we wrap up your Thursday. Get ready for that weekend. Tomorrow night, of course, we'll properly get ready for that weekend with 3 hours of the biggest tunes to party to. Make sure you're here for Nation's House Party from 8. As for what's next, well, I've got Noughties at 10. Three big ones from the Noughties. Starting that with the blues song that got a remix and then featured some Notorious B.I.G. Could you name it?
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0: On the way for your Thursday night, we'll get some night shift check-ins going. I have the biggest song of the moment from Taylor Swift, and of course, we're going to start it all with three big ones from the Noughties. Orson are on the way. The collaboration Nelly Furtado did with James Morrison. It's a beautiful song, that. And first, Blue, with a bit of Notorious B.I.G. in there. Yeah, it's Fly By 2, playing for your Nation.

0: Good evening to Tessa Monroe. Night shift check-in, please. Give me and Larry a shout. We're all about the coffee and petrol this evening. Hopefully not at the same time. 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Which I think means cleaning, doesn't it? There is John Parson and Elmo's Fire playing for you on Nation. It's just gone 10:15. I'd love to give you a little night shift check-in if you're working right now. 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Go West are on the way soon, and I got Shawn Mendes with Camila Cabello coming up. 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

0: There is Prince, Raspberry Beret, playing for your nation as we wrap up your Thursday. Maybe we're getting it started, like Marissa Feisler and Josephine. They're loving the tunes, working for Sainsbury's on their night shift. I'll get ABBA on for you next. Take That, uplifting song as well, their latest one, Before 11. First, though.
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0: Are you one of these people that hears about competitions and big prizes but never enters because you think, I'm never going to win that? Pat, who was our big winner on Make Me a Winner last week, was one of those people.
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0: fast becoming my favourite Take That song. It's almost as uplifting as Shine, you know, I love that Shine tune. There is Take That, You're a Superstar, taking care of things from me. I'm Roberto, this is Nation, thank you for having us on. Of course, if you're on your night shift, good luck with it, stick with us, we'll get you through with the best variety of hits. If you're off to bed, sweet dreams. I'll catch you back here tomorrow from 8, where I'll be getting you ready for the weekend with Nation's House Party. Have a brilliant Friday. Nation
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